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0: a historic concert coming to Bowman Gray Stadium. 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
1: Five men from Portsmouth, Norfolk, and Virginia Beach face charges after a human trafficking and vice sting. Police announced the arrest Wednesday following a two-day operation beginning July 3rd. Two Portsmouth suspects face felony sex trafficking charges involving minors, with one also charged with soliciting child pornography. Two Norfolk men and a Virginia Beach suspect are accused of trying to buy sex. Investigators say more arrests could follow. Enrollment in the Supplemental Nutrition Assistance Program in Virginia has dropped compared to last year.
2: Data now showing enrollment in the SNAP program compared to 2025 has dropped by over 100,000 people. Food pantries in Southwest Virginia are facing a significant decrease in USDA food shipments. The enrollment decline is being attributed to various factors that do include raised age requirements and confusion about eligibility. 10 News Working for You reports that the shift in SNAP costs from federal to state level has real consequences for Virginia's budget. Advocates are urging Congress to consider changes to SNAP as they negotiate the next federal farm bill. I'm Katie Gray.
1: Governor Spanberger is asking Roanoke area residents to conserve more water as drought conditions worsen. The governor's office says the area has received only about 57% of its normal rainfall. The state's drought monitoring task force recommended emergency drought status for the region last week. According to Western folklore, if you have an itchy right hand, that suggests incoming money, so let's hope it itches a lot. Bree Tennis with more.
3: After 34 draws, the Mega Millions has rolled over again. Friday's jackpot estimated to be $672 million. The mathematical odds of winning that jackpot are really small, about 1 in 290 million. But when you buy that $5 ticket, you're really buying the dream. Quitting your job, buying a house, buying a new car, something fancy, and a couple of trips. First class, of course. The drawing is Friday at 8 p.m.
1: I'm Rebecca Hughes.
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2: Virginia's two largest power companies want to adjust their rates in a series of moves that could affect millions of Virginians. A report released Tuesday by the consumer nonprofit Power Lines counts three Dominion Energy requests and two from Appalachian Power, driven largely by volatile fuel prices and rising electric demand. Dominion sought the largest amount, including $1.1 billion for fuel and purchased power it says it already paid for, but had not yet recovered from customers. State regulators are reviewing the remaining proposals before any adjustments hit customer accounts. A lawsuit challenging Virginia's reproductive rights constitutional amendment was dismissed in Campbell County Circuit Court.
3: The pending amendment, which Virginians will vote on in November, aims to protect access to abortion, fertility treatments, and contraception in the state. The lawsuit filed by Charla Bensley claims that the state violates its constitutional amendment process by not sending copies of the amendment to circuit court clerks. WTOP reports that lawyers for the House of Delegates clerk argues that information is now more readily available through news organizations and the internet, leading to the repeal of the requirement for clerks to post amendment language outside courthouses. I'm Katie Gray.
2: Virginia's three-day sales tax holiday is set to take place from August 7th through 9th, offering savings on school supplies, clothing, emergency preparedness items, and Energy Star and WaterSense products. WAVY reports a detailed list of eligible and ineligible items can be found online for reference. Reverend Al Sharpton's National Action Network is leading a march on Washington next month. The group says the planned march comes in response to recent court rulings that they say weaken long-standing protections for minority voters, referring to Supreme Court rulings limiting race-based redistricting, which the court said cannot be justified by assuming all voters of the same race share the exact same political views. It will be held on August 28th to mark the 63rd anniversary of the 1963 March on Washington. I'm Rebecca Hughes.

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2: Five men from Portsmouth, Norfolk, and Virginia Beach face charges after a human trafficking and vice sting. Police announced the arrest Wednesday following a two-day operation beginning July 3rd. Two Portsmouth suspects face felony sex trafficking charges involving minors, with one also charged with soliciting child pornography. Two Norfolk men and a Virginia Beach suspect are accused of trying to buy sex. Investigators say more arrests could follow. Enrollment in the Supplemental Nutrition Assistance Program in Virginia has dropped compared to last year.
3: Data now showing enrollment in the SNAP program compared to 2025 has dropped by over 100,000 people. Food pantries in Southwest Virginia are facing a significant decrease in USDA food shipments. The enrollment decline is being attributed to various factors that do include raised age requirements and confusion about eligibility. 10 News Working for You reports that the shift in SNAP costs from federal to state level has real consequences for Virginia's budget. Advocates are urging Congress to consider changes to SNAP as they negotiate the next federal farm bill. I'm Katie Gray.
2: Governor Spanberger is asking Roanoke area residents to conserve more water as drought conditions worsen. The governor's office says the area has received only about 57% of its normal rainfall. The state's drought monitoring task force recommended emergency drought status for the region last week. According to Western folklore, if you have an itchy right hand, that suggests incoming money, so let's hope it itches a lot. Bree Tennis with more.
4: After 34 draws, the Mega Millions has rolled over again. Friday's jackpot estimated to be $672 million. The mathematical odds of winning that jackpot are really small, about 1 in 290 million. But when you buy that $5 ticket, you're really buying the dream. Quitting your job, buying a house, buying a new car, something fancy, and a couple of trips. First class, of course. The drawing is Friday at 8 p.m.
2: I'm Rebecca Hughes.
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7: 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There are post-emergence weed killers, which are applied after the weeds are up. Pre-emergence weed killers are applied before the weeds come up and prevent weeds from germinating. Happy gardening. I'm Andre the Et.
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3: Cecil Ralph Greer, age 92, of Rugby Community in Martha Wilson, Virginia, passed away at his home surrounded by three generations of his loving family, survived by four sons, Cecil and Juanita Greer of Martha Wilson, Virginia, J.B. and Deborah Greer of Woodlawn, Virginia, James and Laura Greer of Chilhowee, Virginia, and Anthony and Heather Greer of Martha Wilson, Virginia. One daughter, Charlotte and Richard Duderman of Martha Wilson, also sisters Linda Cole, Lucy Hubbard, and Shelby Rupert, and Connie May Greer, and Alma Jean Pennington, one brother Roy Greer, 13 grandchildren, 25 great-grandchildren, and one on the way. Several nieces and nephews also survived. Funeral services will be conducted Friday morning at 11 a.m. at the Laurel Hill Baptist Church, and the family received friends Thursday evening from 6 to 8 at the Laurel Hill Baptist Church. Burial will follow in the Corinth Cemetery in Rugby, Virginia. The Rain Sturtevant Funeral Home in Independence is serving the Greer family. The deceased again is Cecil Ralph Greer, age 92, of the Rugby community in Martha Wilson, Virginia, passed away at home surrounded by three generations of his loving family.
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2: Violent crime in Virginia is at a five-year low. The state police issued its Crime in Virginia report yesterday. Murders in the state dropped nearly 14% last year, while rapes were down by more than 16%. Robberies and aggravated assaults also declined, leading to an overall drop in violent crime of nearly 6%. The report also shows that property, hate, and drug-related crimes also declined last year. The developer hoping to buy and redevelop Virginia Beach National Golf Club is pushing back against claims that she had a leg up on the competition.
3: As Virginia Beach City Council prepares to vote next month for the future of Virginia Beach National Golf Club, developer Helen Dragas is responding to accusations that her company received an unfair advantage in the bidding process.
4: We invested a lot of time and energy to develop the best competitive proposal we could, and that's competition and that's initiative, and we live in a country that's always rewarded initiative.
3: WAVY reports critics point to a non-disclosure agreement signed with the city before plans to sell the course became public. But Dragas says her team simply did extensive research and invested thousands of hours developing its proposal. The city council vote is scheduled for August 11th. I'm Thomas Cage.
2: University of Virginia football coach Tony Elliott is reflecting on the progress his program has made since he was hired in 2021. The UVA coach spoke to the media yesterday during the first day of the ACC kickoff in Charlotte. Elliott said last year's 11-3 record and trip to the conference championship game reflected the commitment of university leaders, athletic department staff, and UVA fans. Elliott said Bo Prabula will go into the season as the team's top quarterback, and linebacker Cam Robinson may be back from his ACL injury in time for the North Carolina State game on August 29th. I'm Rebecca Hughes.
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2: A judge has dismissed one of two legal challenges to Virginia's upcoming vote on guaranteeing reproductive rights.
3: A constitutional amendment on the subject is on the ballot in November. A Bedford County supervisor filed suit in March, alleging that copies of the measure weren't sent to circuit court clerks across the state. A Campbell County circuit court judge dismissed the case on Tuesday, though the plaintiff says he will appeal the decision to the state Supreme Court. I'm Richard Stelling.
2: A man accused of killing a Carroll County deputy will be held without bond until trial. A hearing for Michael Timothy Puckett was held yesterday in Carroll County General District Court. Puckett was arrested on multiple charges after he allegedly shot Deputy Logan Utt during a welfare check on May 29th. Puckett's lawyer has appealed the bond ruling, and a hearing has been scheduled for next week. Authorities have confirmed that no gunshots were fired on the campus of Virginia Military Institute Tuesday night. Gunfire was reported around 10:30 p.m., leading to a shelter-in-place order and a search of the area. The shelter in place was lifted early yesterday morning after no gunman was found. Investigators now say that a young person with a bullwhip came onto the campus and used it to make sounds similar to gunfire. Officials say the situation is under review. The ongoing drought is forcing some Virginia residents to rethink how they use water every day. Scott Kimbler has a story.
4: 5 days into voluntary water restrictions in Botetourt County, residents like homeowner Gary Whitley say they're finding new ways to conserve.
5: You know, when you brush your teeth, you turn it off like they suggest. I thought everybody did that. You take a shower, you get in, take a shower, you get out.
4: WSET reports dry conditions have left lawns brown and gardens struggling, prompting many families to reduce water use. Whitley says he waits for full loads of laundry, limits lawn watering, and even collects rainwater for plants. With drought conditions expected to continue, officials are encouraging customers to keep conserving until water supplies improve.
2: I'm Rebecca Hughes.
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Cat Studios in Galax. It may make it up to 89 this afternoon, so it's going to be a hot one. Partly cloudy skies, 89 degrees. Some north-northwest winds, 5 to 10 miles per hour. Generally clear skies tonight with a low of 66. So there you go, a beautiful, hot July day on the Blue Ridge. Hope you can enjoy some of that sunshine today. If you're out and about, though, be sure to have some sunscreen on if you got to be out there long, and be sure to stay hydrated as well. Yeah, don't want anybody having any heat strokes or anything like that out there. So be cautious of that. It's going to be hot today. All right, we just heard from the Entertainers. They're part of the Blackman Amphitheater's concert series this weekend. Tonight, though, is actually the Special Occasion Band. They're going to be on stage tonight at 7:30. The Entertainers are there tomorrow night, and the Part-Time Party Time Band is there on Saturday. All begin at 7:30 p.m. The Blackman Amphitheater, right across from the Andy Griffith Playhouse on Rockford Street, or I think the actual address is Spring Street for the Blackman Amphitheater, but you'll find it when you get to Mount Airy, and you'll have lots and lots of fun. I'll begin at 7:30 p.m. We've got right now a little tune from the Part-Time Party Time Band. They'll be there Saturday in Mount Airy, North Carolina, the Blackman Amphitheater.

Good afternoon. You're beaching with Betty here on WCGX The Cat. Edwin Starr right there from 1969, 25 miles. Yeah. We also heard from Miss Jody doing the bop and the party time band with Only Love Can Mend a Broken Heart. Yeah. At 12:26, you are beaching with Betty on WCGX The Cat. We've got sunshine, 80 degrees right now at the Cat Studio. It might make it up to 89. It says this afternoon, so it's going to be hot, so keep hydrated and keep the sunscreen on if you have to be outside for any kind of period of time today. It's going to be a hot one here on this 16th day of July on a Thursday. Yeah. Got a couple things to tell you about. It's going to be an EMT class, a free EMT class, but you do have to buy the book or have the book for the class. But the class is free starting this Saturday, July 18th, and running through November 7th, 8 until 5, at the Grayson Highland School in Troutdale, Virginia. So if you ever wanted to be involved in that and be an EMT, here is your chance. You can call Sandra Hawkins for more information, 276-237-6085, 276-237-6085. You can call or text her for any more information you might need on that, or I guess you could just show up on Saturday at the Grayson Highland School in Troutdale to begin that EMT, free EMT class that they're having. And then next week on Tuesday, July 21st, there's a blood drive going to be going on at the Grace Baptist Church at the Fellowship Hall in Freeze, Virginia, 76 Gilly Drive, Freeze, Virginia, Tuesday from 1 until 6. So if you can, make plans to go and give the gift of life, give some blood on that day at Grace Baptist Church in Freeze, Virginia, Tuesday, July 21st, 1 until 6 p.m. All right, we heard from the Part-Time Party Time Band, and we've heard from the Entertainers. Those are the groups that's at the Blackman Amphitheater this weekend. We've got one for you from the Special Occasion Band. They're going to be there tonight. Special Occasion Band on stage tonight. The Entertainers tomorrow and Part-Time Party Time Band on Saturday. All begin at 7:30 p.m. at the Blackman Amphitheater, Mount Airy, North Carolina. It's a great venue, great folks that are there, and you're going to have a great time.

If you go to any one of those concerts, and you can check them out, surreyarts.org on the website there to check out the rest of the schedule and see who all is coming up. They've got a great lineup all summer long at the Blackman Amphitheater. But we've got one for you from the Special Occasion Band. I like this one right here. This time we're going to stay.

Oh, Otis Redding right there for you is a love man here on Beachin' with Betty. About 12:43, we've got 80 degrees under sunny skies here at the Cat Studios in Galax. We're glad to have you along on this Thursday, the 16th day of July. We also heard from Peaches and Herb with Shake Your Groove Thing and Donnie Ray with Who's Rockin' You as well during that set of music right there for you. And the Special Occasion Band, we heard from them

doing this time. We'll stay, and they'll be in Mount Airy, North Carolina tonight at the Blackman Amphitheater beginning at 7:30 p.m. And then tomorrow night, the Entertainers are on stage. You don't want to miss them. They do such a great job. And then Saturday night, the Part-Time Party Time Band. So it's a great party there at the Blackman Amphitheater this week. For sure. And also, speaking of parties, coming up in August, the big beach music festival, big party at Wright Memorial Event Center in Eden, North Carolina. You don't want to miss it. August 12th through the 15th. It's going to be 15 bands the whole weekend, and it's going to be a great, great time there in Eden at the Wright Memorial Event Center. You don't want to miss it. 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And just some of the bands are going to be the Entertainers. They're going to be there. Gary Louder and Smokin' Hot, the Pizzazz Band, the Tams, Fat City, the Tones, the Embers, the Chairman of the Board, the Swingin' Medallions, the Motown Review, Blackwater, Castaways. I don't know. There's all kinds. There's like 15 bands, like I said. And the Band of Oz is going to be there, and we've got them right now for you. Our weekly Wall to Wall, we've got to play this one for Joyce and Jack. Hope you all are listening, and hope you you dance and keep dancing here to Wall to Wall. This is the Band of Oz.

0: up. Come on, you can get it, get it, get it.
1: All the Entertainers doing their version of Used to Be My Girl. They'll be in Mount Airy, North Carolina tomorrow night, the Blackman Amphitheater. They got special occasion tonight, Entertainers tomorrow, and the Part-Time Party Time Band Saturday, all beginning at 7:30 p.m. at the Blackman Amphitheater. And I hope you have a great and wonderful weekend. Whatever you do, get out there and hear some live music if you can. Spend time with family and friends. The Embers are going to be at Scallywags at Baden Lake this weekend on Sunday. So if you get a chance to go there, that's a beautiful venue and a beautiful drive to get there. And I love it there at Scallywags, Baden Lake, New London, North Carolina. So very, not too far from here, and a very great venue. Well worth the drive. So go see the Embers on Sunday there at Scallywags. All right, and that is about going to do it for me. I thank you for tuning my way. I'll be back on Monday. We're here Monday through Thursday with Beaching with Betty at 12 noon. And we've got great music, though, for you all day long here on WCGX The Cat, and I hope you'll stay with us. And, again, thank you for listening. And thanks to each and every one of you. Whatever you do, whoever you encounter, let's spread love and kindness to each and every person we meet and make this world great, one person at a time. We can do it. We can do it, y'all. Let's just be love and kindness is what we need out there in the world today. We need lots of love, for sure. But thanks, and may God bless each and every one of you richly today as I leave you with some earth, wind, and fire.

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2: Violent crime in Virginia is at a five-year low. The state police issued its Crime in Virginia report yesterday. Murders in the state dropped nearly 14% last year, while rapes were down by more than 16%. Robberies and aggravated assaults also declined, leading to an overall drop in violent crime of nearly 6%. The report also shows that property, hate, and drug-related crimes also declined last year. The developer hoping to buy and redevelop Virginia Beach National Golf Club is pushing back against claims that she had a leg up on the competition.
3: As Virginia Beach City Council prepares to vote next month for the future of Virginia Beach National Golf Club, developer Helen Dragas is responding to accusations that her company received an unfair advantage in the bidding process.
4: We invested a lot of time and energy to develop the best competitive proposal we could, and that's competition and that's initiative, and we live in a country that's always rewarded initiative.
3: WAVI reports critics point to a non-disclosure agreement signed with the city before plans to sell the course became public. But Draga says her team simply did extensive research and invested thousands of hours developing its proposal. The city council vote is scheduled for August 11th. I'm Thomas Cage.
2: University of Virginia football coach Tony Elliott is reflecting on the progress his program has made since he was hired in 2021. The UVA coach spoke to the media yesterday during the first day of the ACC kickoff in Charlotte. Elliott said last year's 11-3 record and trip to the conference championship game reflected the commitment of university leaders, athletic department staff, and UVA fans. Elliott said Bo Pribula will go into the season as the team's top quarterback, and linebacker Cam Robinson may be back from his ACL injury in time for the North Carolina State game on August 29th. I'm Rebecca Hughes.
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2: Cecil Ralph Greer, age 92, of Rugby Community in Mouth of Wilson, Virginia, passed away at his home surrounded by three generations of his loving family, survived by four sons, Cecil and Juanita Greer of Mouth of Wilson, Virginia, J.B. and Deborah Greer of Woodlawn, Virginia, James and Laura Greer of Chilhowee, Virginia, and Anthony and Heather Greer of Mouth of Wilson, Virginia. One daughter, Charlotte and Richard Duderman of Mouth of Wilson, also sisters Linda Cole, Lucy Hubbard, and Shelby Rupert, and Connie May Greer, and Alma Jean Pennington, one brother Roy Greer, 13 grandchildren, 25 great-grandchildren, and one on the way, several nieces and nephews also survive. Funeral services will be conducted Friday morning at 11 a.m. at the Laurel Hill Baptist Church, and the family received friends Thursday evening from 6 to 8 at the Laurel Hill Baptist Church. Burial will follow in the Corinth Cemetery in Rugby, Virginia. The Rain Sturtevant Funeral Home in Independence is serving the Greer family. The deceased again is Cecil Ralph Greer, age 92, of the Rugby community in Mouth of Wilson.

0: Johnson, Virginia, passed away at home, surrounded by three generations of his loving family.
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2: I'm in a loud, crowded airport right now. 2 hour delay on my flight. Little upset, little intemperate. Then I thought about Isaiah 40:31, which says, they that wait upon the Lord shall renew their strength. And I thought, you know what? I'm going to wait on the Lord. And the Lord has done a lot of stuff in my heart. I'm seeing people differently. I'm praying for folks. How about that ticket agent there that's getting peppered with questions? Everyone's upset at him. He had nothing to do with the flight's delay. How about all the people here that may not know the Lord? Divine opportunities await when you wait on the Lord, even in a crazy, crowded airport. God's delays are always opportunities for God's divine appointments. Wait on the Lord, Isaiah 40:31. Even when times are tough, look up. Trust his plan. He's got you.
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2: A Northern Virginia soccer coach is facing charges after authorities say he defrauded athletes out of thousands of dollars to attend an alleged travel soccer camp.
3: 31-year-old Ahmed Muhammad is accused of scamming 13 athletes out of nearly $60,000. Fairfax County police say he lured the victims with the illusion of an exclusive soccer travel camp in Italy. Authorities say each victim lost between $2,000 and $12,000. And they say Muhammad appealed to the victims because he was employed by the Alexandria Soccer Association. The ASA has since distanced themselves from Muhammad, saying he's no longer an employee and his scheme did not involve them or their programs or operations. Muhammad has been charged with 13 counts of embezzlement and 13 counts of computer fraud. I'm Rosia Rivera.
2: A Southwest Virginia high school is recognized for a very high graduation rate.

0: Scott Kimbler reports.
1: Grayson County High School has now posted a 100% graduation rate for 5 straight years, prompting a formal commendation from the Virginia General Assembly. Superintendent Kelly Wilmore says the success comes from closely tracking students, providing credit recovery options, and keeping students involved in clubs, sports, and other activities. She tells WSLS the accomplishment comes despite major disruptions from severe weather over the past 2 years. Other school officials confirm their goal remains unchanged for the coming year, another 100% graduation rate. I'm Scott Kimbler.
0: Virginia State Police say crime in the Commonwealth is down to a 5-year low. VSP's newest report shows violent crime is down nearly 6% in 2025 compared to the year before. It shows murders are down 14%, rape is down 16%, and hate crimes are down nearly 24% year over year. On the other hand, some areas like Newport News, Portsmouth, and Franklin saw higher violent crime rates compared to the rest of the state. I'm Katie Gray.
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2: The mayor of a Southwest Virginia town is facing criminal charges following a grand jury indictment. Rebecca Hughes reports.
3: Authorities say Pembroke Mayor Dana Muncy has been charged with two misdemeanor counts of obstruction of justice in Giles County. WSLS reports Muncy was arrested July 14th after a grand jury returned indictments related to two separate incidents that allegedly occurred in April. One charge involves obstruction with force and the other without force. Court records show Muncy has been released on bail and is scheduled to appear in court later this month for a hearing to appoint legal counsel. Town officials have declined to comment on the case. I'm Rebecca Hughes.
2: Researchers at the University of Virginia say the health of your gut may play a bigger role in cancer than previously thought. Scott Kimbler reports.
4: A new UVA study suggests an unhealthy gut could help breast cancer spread to other parts of the body. Lead researcher Dr. Melanie Rutkowski says the study found disruptions in the gut can lead to the buildup of bile acids, triggering inflammation that may create conditions for cancer to spread. She tells 29 News the discovery could lead to new ways of slowing the spread of hormone receptor-positive breast cancer, including treatments that restore healthy gut bacteria or repurpose existing medications already approved by the FDA.
2: Two big energy companies are looking for state and federal approval for their merger. NextEra Energy and Dominion filed applications with the Virginia State Corporation Commission, the North Carolina Utilities Commission, the Public Service Commission of South Carolina, the Federal Energy Regulatory Commission, and the Nuclear Regulatory Commission this week. The two companies are looking to serve about 10 million customers across four states. The merger is expected to close in late 2020. I'm Katie Gray.
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2: A Northern Virginia soccer coach is facing charges after authorities say he defrauded athletes out of thousands of dollars to attend an alleged travel soccer camp.
3: 31-year-old Ahmed Muhammad is accused of scamming 13 athletes out of nearly $60,000. Fairfax County police say he lured the victims with the illusion of an exclusive soccer travel camp in Italy. Authorities say each victim lost between $2,000 and $12,000. And they say Muhammad appealed to the victims because he was employed by the Alexandria Soccer Association. The ASA has since distanced themselves from Muhammad, saying he's no longer an employee and his scheme did not involve them or their programs or operations. Muhammad has been charged with 13 counts of embezzlement and 13 counts of computer fraud. I'm Rosia Rivera.
2: A Southwest Virginia high school is recognized for a very high graduation rate. Scott Kimbler reports.
4: Grayson County High School has now posted a 100% graduation rate for five straight years, prompting a formal commendation from the Virginia General Assembly. Superintendent Kelly Wilmore says the success comes from closely tracking students, providing credit recovery options, and keeping students involved in clubs, sports, and other activities. Tells WSLS, the accomplishment comes despite major disruptions from severe weather over the past 2 years. Other school officials confirm their goal remains unchanged for the coming year, another 100% graduation rate. I'm Scott Kimbler.
2: Virginia State Police say crime in the Commonwealth is down to a five-year low. VSP's newest report shows violent crime is down nearly 6% in 2025 compared to the year before. It shows murders are down 14%, rape is down 16%, and hate crimes are down nearly 24% year over year. On the other hand, some areas like Newport News, Portsmouth, and Franklin saw higher violent crime rates compared to the rest of the state. I'm Katie Gray.
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1: Poor old boy, it ain't his fault. It's so hard not to stare at that honky tonk, but don't be dumb.
3: It's bow time. Ready to take your breakfast up a notch? 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So which one are you going to choose? Either way, they're only available for a limited time, so come get yours while you can. It's bow time.
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2: The mayor of a Southwest Virginia town is facing criminal charges following a grand jury indictment. Rebecca Hughes reports.
3: Authorities say Pembroke Mayor Dana Muncy has been charged with two misdemeanor counts of obstruction of justice in Giles County. WSLS reports Muncy was arrested July 14th after a grand jury returned indictments related to two separate incidents that allegedly occurred in April. One charge involves obstruction with force and the other without force. Court records show Muncy has been released on bail and is scheduled to appear in court later this month for a hearing to appoint legal counsel. Town officials have declined to comment on the case. I'm Rebecca Hughes.
2: Researchers at the University of Virginia say the health of your gut may play a bigger role in cancer than previously thought. Scott Kimbler reports.
4: A new UVA study suggests an unhealthy gut could help breast cancer spread to other parts of the body. Lead researcher Dr. Melanie Rutkowski says the study found disruptions in the gut.

0: can lead to the buildup of bile acids, triggering inflammation that may create conditions for cancer to spread. Stealth 29 News, the discovery could lead to new ways of slowing the spread of hormone receptor positive breast cancer, including treatments that restore healthy gut bacteria or repurpose existing medications already approved by the FDA.
1: Two big energy companies are looking for state and federal approval for their merger. NextEra Energy and Dominion filed applications with the Virginia State Corporation Commission, the North Carolina Utilities Commission, the Public Service Commission of South Carolina, the Federal Energy Regulatory Commission, and the Nuclear Regulatory Commission this week. The two companies are looking to serve about 10 million customers across four states. The merger is expected to close in late 2020. I'm Katie Gray.
2: VNN News on the Virginia News Network.
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